Festival. This is BFB Festival. Let's go. Festival Anthems with Harry Clark.

Christmas bank holiday weekend, baby. You are listening to BFBS Fantasy Park, the festival you do not have to leave your sofa for. But we are about to take it up another notch because somewhere across Fantasy Park, there is a bloke in his sunglasses who's been waiting patiently for this moment. He couldn't get tickets to the reunion tour. But it's all right. We've got you. And judging by the queue forming outside of his stage, he's got quite a few fans from Sheffield to Manchester, from Pulp

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an army, the BTS army, and we have waited so long for this. After all of them completing their mandatory military service, they are back together. BTS and Jungkook being a chef during his service, you just can't make up. This is BFBS Fantasy Park, all of your favourite artists together on one lineup of live music without you even needing to book leave. I'm Danny G, now let's head back to the main stage now for the woman who holds the record for the most number one albums by a female artist, 12 so far in her career, it's Madonna.

0: Just iconic. That's Madonna at BFBS Fantasy Park, the festival that never really happened, but it is for you, wherever you're joining us from, around the forces world, from one icon to another. Are you ready? This is Faithless.
1: We have a procedure that runs with this tune. You probably know it. It involves me falling out, we come, and you finishing off with one, and a finger up like this. This one finger used to mean me, leave me, now means unity, faithless, style. We come! Now you have to be quick, or

0: If I live to be a million years old and do a million more gigs, I'll never forget that, mate. That was brilliant.
1: This is BFB Estival.
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3: This one is dedicated to you lovely people. Do you know which one this is, Jessie? What's this one called?
4: My Gun.

Baxter and hubby Richard Jones over there from The Feeling on Keys. That's Murder on the Dance Floor. How are you doing? This is BFBS Fantasy Park with one last show. But look, hey, there's no traffic, there's no muddy shoes, bad smells or glitter in places it shouldn't be. A pleasure, and we will be back for you eventually. But you enjoy the rest of your bank holiday weekend. I'm Danny G, and it's a pleasure to introduce these guys. It is The Killers wrapping up.

Estelle Londona, French Montana and Hurt Me on BFBS sounding nice for your Saturday Ops Breakfast this morning. I'm Jason. I remember when Estelle Londona first came out, I said, I was working on a radio station with another girl and I said, I wonder where she's from. And she went, well, her name's Estelle Londona. Let me guess, Estelle London. And she called me an idiot. Turns out she's from Birmingham. So, you know, who's the idiot there? Lived in Netherlands for most of her life as well. So Estelle Londona is definitely not just Estelle London, okay?

0: International aid organisations and governments are stepping up emergency aid efforts in Nepal as the search continues for nearly 2,000 people missing following deadly flash floods. The United Nations spokesperson says tens of thousands of households are in need of food and emergency water. More than 500 are confirmed dead. China has confirmed 7 deaths and further rain is expected, which could complicate rescue efforts. The BBC's Laura Bicker is following developments from Beijing.
1: Chinese rescuers have finally made it to the worst affected area. Now, that area is known as Geerong Port. They've told state media that all that they can find are the ruins of buildings. I think the one thing to point out is only 21 of them have made it. And I've been watching state media carefully. And what you saw were the pictures of them on foot, making their way through torrents of water and basically hiking through the Himalayas to get to this area.
0: A man has died after a large sign fell at a Christian festival in West Sussex. At least 6 others have been injured. More from Nick Qureshi.
2: Police were called to the big church festival near Stenning yesterday afternoon. The man, who was 41 and from Eastbourne, was pronounced dead at the scene. Officers say they're supporting his next of kin. Day visitors were told to leave the site. The event, billed as the UK's biggest Christian festival, was due to last the whole weekend. It's now been cancelled. Organisers say they're devastated by what's happened. The health and safety executive is investigating.
0: Iceland's voting today on whether to start EU membership talks. Islanders are said to be split down the middle after months of debates on the cost of living, security and control over fishing waters. A yes outcome would pave the way for discussions with Brussels. A second referendum would be needed, possibly in a few years, to actually join the bloc. 7 more people have been arrested as part of an investigation into organised crime in and around Middlesbrough. A series of incidents are being investigated since last weekend's fatal crash on the A66, in which 2 police officers and 5 young men died. Detectives say they're not linking the collision to a fatal house fire a short distance away. Anna Turley's the Labour MP for Redcar.
3: The challenges that we face going forward are well known. We have a high crime rate, we have drugs issues in this area, and we need that help and support to fix these problems, but we need to make sure that we have the enforcement help and support that we need. We also get that investment in the social fabric in our community that has been eroded over so many years.
0: The government's vowed to put £1.5 million into training 100 more barristers a year to tackle the court's backlog in England and Wales. Ministers say the cash will fund mandatory criminal bar training for people from all backgrounds. Figures show at the end of March there were just over 80,000 cases waiting to be heard. You can find more news and sport on our website at forcesnews.com. But for now, that's the latest. I'm Lisa Hartle.

the lesser-known song from The Darkness from 2005. It's One Way Ticket. I mean, I believe in the thing called Love was a big hit. They've got Christmas Time, Don't Let the Bells End. That gets a play pretty much every single year. But I really like that. I don't know why that wasn't played as much. And I don't know why The Darkness kind of disappeared. They had some great songs. I know they sometimes do like things on TikTok. I know there's, was it Justin Hawkins? He is basically judging people's guitar playing and stuff like that, which I think is quite cool. He's got a pretty good following online at the moment. But I'd quite like new stuff from The Darkness. I don't know if it would still hit now, but hopefully. I've got The Wombats and Let's Dance to Joy Division that's coming up. And this, for your BFBestival weekends, this is going to sound incredible today. I'm a Van Helden, and you don't know me here on BFBS.

0: They would probably be the headliner to my dream festival, but what would yours be? 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Would it be Beyonce? Would you go for a Taylor Swift? Maybe go Oasis, Foo Fighters, maybe even Shakira, who's on the way very soon. 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Okay, I've got White Stripes and My Doorbell's coming up, and I get a tune from LMFAO soon.
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Big time sensuality from Bjork. This is the BFB Festival. We do this every August bank holiday weekend. Basically, just take away the need to stand in a field and use a portaloo and spend hundreds of pounds. We got you. All your festival anthems right here across all the genres. And this year, things are changing. My 18-year-old nephew is at his first festival. He's at Reading. Hopefully not just getting soaked all weekend. Pretty good lineup, to be fair. They've got Fontaines DC, Ray, Charlie XCX, Somba, Role Model. Just want to point out, though, that is his aunt. I'm not handing over the baton. I'm still going to festivals. Not with him, that would be weird, but he can have Reading and camping. Anything to do with tents, especially in the UK in the rain. Enjoy that, Finn. Right, bowling for Sue now. Girl, all the bad guys want.

Raise the light before I fall to pieces. I'm George Ireland. This is the BFB Festival. My step count is going to be through the roof today. Honestly. Luckily, there's no one around to catch me dancing like usual, but no shame left in this studio. Right, we'll get the latest news of Verity Gear after Pokemon from Wet Leg. After that, I've got music from Calvin Harris and REM.

REM, it's the end of the world as we know it on BFBS, the Forces Station. This is the BFBS of all. Massive tunes all weekend long. Tiny Temper on the way. Good Charlotte as well. And this is Flames from David Guetta and Sia. We couldn't have this weekend without David Guetta, could we?

Getting started from Sam Fender on BFBS, the Forces station. This is the BFBS of all. Just massive, massive songs all across the weekend. And this band, I started playing when I started in radio, and I thought they were just going to regenerate with members forever. And they're trying again now. It's Sugar Babes.

It's Luke Combs, Rethink Some Things on BFBS, the Forces station. Lauren Mitchell here with you for the BFBestival Country Show. And what I love about Luke Combs, I don't know whether you saw it across the socials earlier on this year, Luke Combs has been sort of doing a world tour. He's been all around the UK and all in Europe. And recently he did a show and he brought Caleb on the stage from Clarkson's Farm. You know the Amazon show, Caleb, National Treasure, up there anyway. He brought him on the stage and I was like, only Luke Combs could get away with dragging Caleb from Clarkson's Farm onto a stage. And I'm pretty sure they kind of like shotgunned a pint. You should definitely go and check it out if you haven't seen it already. But here's a track now that we're playing a lot on BFBS at the moment, and I'm not mad at it because she's just a little gem. This is Ella Langley. It's Be Her.

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A voice like liquid gold, it's Kacey Musgraves. High horse on BFBS. Did you know that she is basically a Dallas Cowboys cheerleader? Earlier on this year, I got myself into the America's Sweethearts Dallas Cowboys Cheerleaders series on Netflix. Like, I absolutely binged it, fell in love with it. And in the latest series, they had Kacey Musgraves come in. And in fact, the Dallas Cowboys joined her on tour and did a bit of a show for her during her sets across sort of Dallas and things like that, which is just incredible. And they basically gave her a little uniform and things like that. And she is now, I would say, she's basically an America's sweetheart. She is a Dallas Cowboys cheerleader. What an achievement. And what I would give to be a Dallas Cowboys cheerleader, but I don't think I'm flexible.

It's Dasher. This is Memo on BFBS, the Forces station. Now, you'll have heard Dasher kicking about on our BFBS playlist recently. I mean, she had a huge, huge single back in 2024 with Austin. That song just was everywhere, and that will always remind me of Cyprus as well, because I know that if you're listening in Cyprus today, that you like your line dancing in Cyprus, and I can remember learning the line dance to Austin at the Akrotiri Rugby Club back in the day. I wonder if they still do it. You'll have to let me know if they do. But I've got a song now by Brandon Flowers. Now, any of you sort of musical knowledges out there will know that Brandon Flowers is the lead singer of The Killers. And Brandon Flowers has recently just released a country album, like literally in the last couple of weeks. How insane is that? I never on my 2026 bingo card would have ever have had a placeholder for Brandon Flowers to release a country album, but here we are. I'm not mad at it. This is his new track. It's Tiger's Blood.

Wild One on BFBS, the Forces Station. Lauren Mitchell here with you as part of the BFBStival Country Show. And I've had the pleasure of meeting Twinny, actually. We got her on the BFBStival last year. We had a very interesting conversation. And Twinny, she started out as an actress. In fact, I knew her from Hollyoaks back in the day when I used to watch Hollyoaks. And then now she's this world-renowned country singer. She visits Nashville quite often, and she always, always produces something electric, something addictive as well. You can't help but go back and listen to a little bit more. If you haven't checked out Twinny yet, I strongly suggest that you do. We've got a duo for you now. This is Lauren Alana and Kane Brown, Never Been in Love.

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It's taking me back to the World Cup. Can anyone else remember that Rascal Flatts' Life is a Highway was the tune to come in and out of the adverts on ITV during the World Cup? Oh, good times, good times. But we are going to slow things down a little bit now on the BFB Estival Country Show, because earlier on this week, we heard the sad news that Dolly Parton had passed away at the age of 80. And of course, she was a country music icon. She wrote thousands and thousands of songs. She amassed literally 11 Guinness World Records for selling and writing songs across her career. And what I love about Dolly Parton more than anything is the fact that she could have been a billionaire if she wanted to be. And I'm going to gather she did have quite a lot of money, but she also reinvested that into children. She created the Dolly Parton Imagination Library. And since then, it's been a mission to make sure that children worldwide can read because of her own experience of knowing her father, who couldn't read or write. And she wanted every single child to be able to read and write because it's so important. And I just know that there is a big loss in the country community from this week. Dolly Parton, we will miss you. And of course, we have to celebrate her with one of her best tunes, in my opinion. This is Dolly Parton. It's Jolene.

It's Little Big Town over and over on BFBS, the Forces station. And I can't believe I'm quite saying this, but it is my time to get out of here. Thank you so much for joining me as part of the BFBestival country set. I hope you've enjoyed some of the country music, even if you thought maybe country wasn't your genre and you've come away from this hour thinking, do you know what? I quite liked that tune. Then I feel like my work here is done. We've got one more tune taking us up to the news. It's First Time Flyers and Striking Matches. This is Do It.

0: Thousands of people are still missing after deadly flash flooding in Nepal, with 33 British nationals among those unaccounted for. More than 600 have died. The UK is sending a crisis response team to support British nationals affected. Matt Baden works for the International Federation of the Red Cross and tells us what they're currently focusing on.
1: Right now, it's about the next 72 hours, which would be food, water and non-food items. Shelter will certainly be a huge priority. And once we can kind of establish those emergency needs, will likely move into other forms of programming to support livelihoods, getting people back into a more permanent shelter.
0: One person's been killed and three others injured after an overnight Russian attack on the southern Odessa region of Ukraine. There's also been attacks in Kyiv, as the BBC's Dan Johnson explains.
2: Footage shows a series of explosions and large plumes of smoke coming from the warehouse on the western edge of Kyiv. President Zelensky said it was hit by a Russian drone, resulting in deaths and at least 42 injuries. He said a care home had been damaged, along with a number of houses. The evacuation is still ongoing. The president said those who allowed this to happen must be held accountable, saying there were regulations in place, meaning weapons should not be stored near residential areas. Kyiv has come under sustained attack over the past 2 days, with sirens sounding around every 2 hours, as Russia launched waves of jet-powered drones at the capital and many other cities.
0: It's reported the Chancellor will shelve his own defence spending target when he presents his first budget in October. The Financial Times understands the former Defence Secretary John Healey's previous insistence that Britain should spend up to 3% of its GDP on defence by 2030 is now up in the air. It comes as The Telegraph reports the United States is apparently threatening to oppose British sovereignty over the Falkland Islands if Andy Burnham doesn't increase defence spending. The Archbishop of Canterbury says she's sad and shocked after a man died at a Christian festival in West Sussex yesterday. Six others were injured after a sign fell down at the Big Church festival near Stenning. Dame Sarah Mullally says she's praying for the man's family, friends and loved ones. A yellow weather warning for thunderstorms has come into force across central parts of England and southern Wales. Heavy showers and winds are expected to batter festival goers until 9 o'clock tonight. In sport, Nottingham Forest are currently beating Liverpool in the Premier League's lunchtime kickoff. There's a big occasion at the CBS Arena later, where Coventry City hosts their first top-flight home match since 2001 against fellow promoted side Hull City. And Celtic look to put their Champions League disappointment behind them when they return to Scottish Premiership action at home to Falkirk. For more news and sport, you can check out our website, forcesnews.com. That's the latest. I'm Verity Gear.
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1: Yoo-hoo!
0: How are you, Wickfield?
1: I'm very good. I've got my niece over, little niece, and it's her birthday today, so we've been in the pool all morning.
0: Whereabouts are you then? Which pool have you been in?
1: In my own. I live in the countryside outside Milan, so it's 34 degrees and sunshine.
0: See, I said that the other day when the subject of interviewing Wickfield came up in the office. I said, I'm sure she's Italian. And someone said, I'm sure she's Danish.
1: So, I'm Danish.
0: You're Danish, but you live in Italy? You moved when you were very young?
1: I've been moving around since I was a little girl because my father was a civil engineer. So we traveled all over West Africa, stayed 2-3 years in each place. And then at a certain point, my mom said, well, I want the kids to learn to read and write Danish as well, because we were reading and writing in French.
0: Yeah.
1: Or English. So we went back to Denmark. But as I got older, I just felt that Denmark was too small for me. Like, if you've traveled a lot, you just kind of, you know what your possibilities are from your own place where you live. And I just knew that it wasn't going to be Denmark for me. And it's cold.
0: Yes, it is. But Milan's my favourite city in the world. It's an incredible place.
1: Do you think so?
0: Yeah, I love it. Yeah. Even the smell around the main city train station. There was always a smell coming up in the summer, especially. But as a kid, it's just one of those things you remember. It was beautiful time, happy times.
1: Now you need a pepper spray to even go to the train station.
0: Do you really? Yeah. So that's why you live just outside of Milan.
1: Well, we live outside Milan, but I also have two large guard dogs.
0: Okay. Well, that always helps. So how many languages do you speak?
1: 5.
0: Okay, so we've got English, we've got Italian, we've got Danish. You picked up earlier, you said French. So what's the fifth one?
1: I lived 10 years in Barcelona, so
0: Spanish
1: is the fifth, yeah.
0: That's amazing.
1: I mean, my niece, she's half Congolese, half Danish, and she lives in Belgium, and she speaks Italian, French, English, and she's learning Dutch.
0: Wow.
1: And she's 11. The world's getting smaller.
0: It is, it is. I don't know whether it's an indictment on the British education system or the British as a people, but we just don't ever feel like we need to learn another language.
1: Well, you don't really have to because the world speaks English.
0: Now, what we are doing today is we're doing the big Saturday night tunes, which will culminate with Wickfield and Saturday night. But what Saturday night anthem are we playing first?
1: Well, I would definitely put Living Joy, I'm a Dreamer, because it's such a summer anthem. And it was something that I would hear even in spring. No matter where you went, you would hear it.
0: Okay, it's a good choice. Let's get things started with Living Joy and Dreamer.
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0: This is Cam Kelly at BFBS, the Forces Station, joined by Wigfield as we run down Wigfield's biggest Saturday night hits. Obviously, everyone knows you for Saturday Night, which was just a massive tune. I can remember which show I heard it on which station when it first came out, and I'm sure the guy said it was an exclusive to his show. Sandy Beach on London's Capital. And I remember hearing that for the first time and going out the next day and buying it.
1: I thought it was Dr. Fox.
0: I thought it was Sandy Beach.
1: No, he did an interview and he made it sound like people were calling into the station and asked for the song and nobody knew what it was. But okay. It must have been maybe BBC because they called me up to say it was number one.
0: Well, yeah, I know. But in order for it to be number one, it had to get its first place somewhere. I'm sure. But I was doing hospital radio at the time and I thought, well, I have to play that. So as soon as I could, I went out and I bought it. And it was one of those songs that even today, I never get bored of playing it.
1: You know, I've been asked so many times, oh, there's different artists. They wanted to do Saturday Night again with me. And I'm like, we've tried it ourselves to redo Saturday Night. It's impossible. I've heard so many versions.
0: Yeah.
1: Like when David Guetta takes a song and does the remix, I think usually it just ends up completely broken.
0: But has anyone like Calvin Harris, David Guetta, and any of those, have they ever come to you and asked whether they can? Because a lot what they're doing now is they're even putting new lyrics to the same melody. Have they asked you whether they can do that with Saturday Night or not?
1: No, but I'm happy to say that my house music was on David Guetta's playlist.
0: Yeah.
1: They've been on a lot of important house music DJs' playlist.
0: Yeah.
1: So at least, you know, that was fine. You know, I was happy and I was very honoured about that. They don't just put anything on their playlist, do they?
0: This is a very good point. What does life hold for Wigfield now? What are you up to at the moment?
1: Well, I've never really stopped. After the Wigfield period, that was about, I'd say 10 years of working, and then it kind of slowed down. I took a little break and I started working on songwriting for other artists. And my production company, where the whole thing started from, they had Benny Benassi, who had just started out.
0: Right.
1: You know, and he was working with his cousin Alan. And because I was in the studio every day, you know, songwriters get stuff sent out, you know, music and this and that. So I started, you know, writing some tunes for Benny Benassi. So I did a single called Who's Your Daddy? And then I did a few other songs on the second album. It was fun, but I thought I wanted to come back and do something different. And my partner, he's good friends with Planet Funk. So I met up with the producers and they were doing their album in London. So we went over to England and to London, actually, and Gigi, one of the leaders from the band, he sat down with me. We started doing house music. And I said, well, I cannot call this project Wigfield. So I just said, Sandy, and I went, oh my God, nobody's going to want this. We got signed with Armada, though. And I thought, well, you know, I want to go back touring as well. So to go back touring, you need some new material as well. So I had a song, Sugar, and then lockdown happened. All the clubs closed.
0: Yeah.
1: And it still managed to go to number one twice.
0: So are you touring anytime soon or not?
1: I'm always touring.
0: Yeah. Does that not get exhausting?
1: There's some places where I would say that I stand on the stage and I think about what I have to buy at the supermarket when I come home.
0: All right, yeah.
1: But then they're like funny ones. You know, I also do like Mexico, South America, like Chile with that 30,000 people. I remember I was up in Scotland and there was this open air festival. I could see this family of three generations, maybe even four, and there was a little boy on the shoulder and he was singing the songs. So the dad wrote me on Instagram and he said, look, it's my son's birthday. So I sent him a little video and I just thought it was so amazing to see like a family being there. And they've been all listening to the same songs. This is what this is about, isn't it?
0: You've definitely done something right if your music can cross the generations.
1: But I think it's the melodies. It's like, listen to Venga Boys. Everybody knows the songs from Venga Boys because they have these very strong melodies.
0: We are going through your Saturday Night Anthems. You just mentioned the Venga Boys there. Would now be a good time to play We Like to Party? Just to animate and demonstrate your point that actually, yes, it's like an earworm that just gets stuck in your head.
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0: A doctor in Nepal says his hospital's receiving more bodies than patients to treat. The number of people killed in the flash floods has passed 650. A British teenager who recently finished his A-levels and his 13-year-old sister are among 33 UK nationals and nearly 3,000 people overall unaccounted for. Dr. Gopal Sadan works at a hospital in Kathmandu.
1: The river has taken the bodies to the plain regions. In our hospital, we have received 41 bodies. We have managed that, but looking at the scale of problem, we'll be getting more and more bodies. So managing those bodies might be a huge problem.
0: 37 people have died and almost 400 evacuated after a Russian drone strike hit a depot storing weapons for Ukraine's military near a residential area. President Volodymyr Zelensky said the strike caused shells, mines and drones to detonate late on Friday. BBC's Dan Johnson is in Kyiv.
2: The president has issued an update saying that a number of homes were damaged, that a care home for the elderly and disabled people was also hit. There is a huge emergency response ongoing in that district. They are evacuating people who live there because of the ongoing risk. Around 400 people so far have been moved. At the moment, this is still a rescue and evacuation operation, but then already the question is being asked about why such an apparently large weapons store was placed so close to where people were living.
0: The Navy's again tracked Russian warships through UK waters. The 72-hour operation's being described as intense, with the first sea lord claiming there's no room for complacency. Moscow uses its shadow fleet of aging vessels to evade international sanctions on its oil and fund the war in Ukraine. The Archbishop of Canterbury says she's sad and shocked after a man died at a Christian festival in West Sussex yesterday. Six others were injured after a sign fell down at the Big Church Festival near Stenning. Dame Sarah Mullally says she's praying for the man's family, friends and loved ones. In sports, Liverpool are still waiting for their first win under new manager Andoni Iraola after a 2-2 draw with Nottingham Forest. They had to come from behind twice in the Premier League clash at Anfield, so there's a big occasion just getting underway at the CBS Arena, where Coventry City host their first top flight home match since 2001 against fellow promoted side Hull City. Celtic look to put their Champions League disappointment behind them as they return to Scottish Premiership action at home to Falkirk. And England's cricketers are continuing to build their second innings lead over Pakistan after a delayed start to play on day three of the second test because of rain. The hosts were 97 for four a short time ago, a lead of 277 runs. That's the latest. I'm Verity Gear.
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And Spinal Tap, that's Saturn 5, it's BFB Festival all weekend, big festival anthems, bank holiday weekend, apart from in Scotland, but we're taking it anyway. Dundee United now 4-0 up against Kilmarnock, and South Africa, wow, 15-7 up against the All Blacks, 24 minutes played in that match. It's a league now, I've put a spell on you.

Just thinking they'd be absolutely rubbish up Summit if they were taking part in it. They're the Levellers. What Summit? What hill? We're the Levellers. There's no summits. There's no hills. Speaking of Up Summit, you can take part. You can do your own challenge. You can sponsor one of the ones that's going on as well, or instead, depending on how energetic you feel. You've got Richard Hatch and his team doing the Dino Dash. So good luck to them with that. And I'm taking on the Edinburgh Seven. It sounds like it's a rugby tournament. No, it's Seven Hills around Edinburgh. Full details just by doing a quick search on BFBS, the Big Up Summit. Now, into the last few minutes in most of the games, Southampton have got a fifth against Millwall, the 5-1 up there. Celtic in established time, 2-1 up against Falkirk. Hearts leading against St Johnstone by 2-1. Dundee United, 4-1 up on Kilmarnock. Dropping down to League One just for a second, because the most incredible game, if we just put this one on the predictor, would add a bucket load of goals. But Sheffield Wednesday, we're 7-0 up against Bromley. They're now 7-1 up. I mean, you talk about leaving it late to get a consolation goal, and it's from the penalty spot as well. 7-1 to Wednesday, though, over Bromley. Oh, and Everton have got an equaliser against Bournemouth. 92 minutes on the clock in that one in the Premier League. Coventry still trailing Hull by 1-0. This will blow away any cobwebs left on your speakers. News, hysteria. Hang on. Sheffield Wednesday, Bromley now got 2 goals back. Comeback's on.

supergrass and sun hits the sky. BFB Estival all weekend. The Joe will keep me right, I'm sure, but it's not old school anthems as such. He's got something a bit different. Find out more about that in just a moment. To get us in the mood for that something different, Don Terry, keep on jumping. Get the needle, get the record jumping.

is Joe. No old school and anthems tonight, but we take you to the dance stage a bit later on for BF Festival's Dance Anthems. We go classic festival filler like this. Pump up the jam from Technotronic. We get on the absolute staples of current festival sets like MK and Dom Dolla with their mighty Rhyme Dust banger. And of course, we can't call it a BF Festival without going a little D&B as well. So we had to get some Chase and Status in there as well. It's all happening. BF Festival's Dance Anthems on the way from 6 p.m. UK time tonight.

BFBestival's dance anthems are on for Saturday night. I'm Joe. We had Heldens, Becky Hill and Gecko in there. Pauser and his rework of Stevie V and Dirty Cash in there. Stick about. Alex Gordino and Destination Calibri are lined up. Plus Free Jack bringing his signature Bumpy House energy to an absolute hip-hop bop. That's on the way. First, though, should we go back in time a bit? This is Snap on the BFBestival.

Suddenly I think I'm on the phone. Suddenly I think I'm telling a story, but I'm not. I'm just dancing. I'm just dancing. I'm just dancing.

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This is BFB Festival, playing festival anthems all weekend.

0: Nepal's foreign minister is calling for a global effort to tackle climate change as the search continues for survivors of this week's devastating flash floods. It's thought that a glacier collapse sparked the floods. At least 675 people are now thought to have died. Nepalese emergency response expert Dr. Ramu Carroll says the authorities need to consider how the country will recover in the long term.
1: We really have to stay two steps ahead of what's about to come. How long people are displaced, is there water and sanitation? These are the things that are going to affect mortality of people. So I think those are really the major concerns that we are thinking of as we stay ahead of what's to come.
0: People living in a village west of Kyiv have spoken of the wall of fire that came towards their homes after a Russian drone strike hit a Ukrainian ammunition depot. At least 37 people have been killed. It's now thought that many of those who died were at a care home. President Zelensky says ammunition should not have been stored near homes. The BBC's Dan Johnson is in Kyiv and says Russian attacks are continuing.
2: Air raid sirens sounding roughly every 2 hours. We've just had another all clear here and come out onto our balcony to see that there is another plume of smoke burning. Been suggested to us that that is the result of another Russian drone having been shot down. That's the sort of thing that is disrupting normal life here in Kyiv. And this is not the only city. Across Ukraine, there have been more Russian missiles and drones fired at a number of cities.
0: The Royal Navy's completed an intense three-day operation tracking Russian Navy vessels. The MOD says the warships HMS Duncan, HMS St. Albans and HMS Severn monitored two Russian Navy warships and two sanctioned cargo ships through the North Sea and the English Channel. A rescue operation has been launched after reports of a vessel in distress in the English Channel. The Coast Guard says five people are on board the craft, which is currently 15 miles south of Portsmouth. A helicopter, along with another aircraft and lifeboats from Falmouth and Plymouth, have been scrambled to the area. Local boats are also helping rescue efforts. A Second World War veteran who fought in the Normandy campaign after lying about his age has died aged 101. Donald Turrell was just 17 when he enlisted in the army, having forged a letter from his parents. Speaking back in June, Mr. Turrell explained why he continued to return to Normandy.
3: Well, it's to remember all my friends and comrades who got killed. And I know each one came over and near enough. As the old ones went out, got killed and so forth, I'm still here. I'll bring him upstairs.
0: And in football, Newcastle got their first victory of the season as they beat winless Tottenham 2-0 in North London. That's the latest. I'm Karen Thorpe.

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to the M to the E. I'm a G-R-I-M to the E. Oh, please, I couldn't care about your T's and C's. I'm J to the M to the E. I'm a G-R-I-M to the E.